0: want a film about a girl. She wants to avoid love. 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
0: Just to enjoy summer.

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I've been moving so much and lately I've been running around in circles every day. And I've turned off a part of me that I can't find anymore.

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0: 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But I can't have you. We're bound to break and my hands are tied.
1: Music life chat. Music life chat. Let me tell you.